Yes, that's our Beatle break for tonight. You Can't Do That is what we wrap things up with. George's Don't Bother Me before that. And Hey Bulldog, starting off the 8 o'clock hour in Beatle Break tonight. This is 90.5 The Night. We have some Tears for Fears coming up in the next set. Later on, we'll hear from the Claypool Lennon Delirium. I got some Alt J and Broken Social Scene, too. But right now, the Lemon Twigs, new one, Look For Your Mind.

0: And there you have it, Head Over Heels, a live version of that one, Tears for Fears on the Night. Also in the set, we had the new one from Pete Yorn called All the Beauty, Looking for Your Mind. That's, if you find it, it's, mine's probably there too somewhere. Lemon Twigs, new one there. Brandi Carlile coming up.
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0: And I see Chuck Lambert starting his birthday celebrations a little early. He's up at the American Hotel tonight, putting on a show. And he's had over 50 years performing for us. So if you see Chuck, say a happy birthday. I'm sure he'll have a couple more shows that are a little closer to where we are. But he's in the heart of Freehold tonight. So if you're in the neighborhood, get on down there and wish Chuck a happy birthday and hear some great tunes, too. Right now, Life on the Run from Brandi Carlile.

0: And that is Father John Misty's new one on 90.5 The Ninth, The Payoff. Claypool Lennon Delirium before that, What a Prediction, or WAP, if you prefer. Doolin Dalton in there from the Eagles, and Brian D. Carlisle's new one, Life on the Run, starting off that commercial-free lineup. Back in a minute after you know this with some Alt-J and Robert Randolph.
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0: All right, we're going to get a little soulful and funky for you in this set, starting with the tune from Little Barry's new record called It Isn't Soul.

That's right. There ain't nothing wrong with that. A little Robert Randolph in our set list tonight with the family band, I might add. Old Jay's Left Hand Free for all you lefties out there. And little Barry, It Isn't Soul. Broken Social Scenes, Only the Good I Keep will take us to our blues at 9:05. We'll also next hour hear from Audio Slave. I got new music from Noah Kahn coming your way. And Strawberry Pie, too.

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1: Been a good night so far. I hope you guys are enjoying yourselves. Stu Coogan with you until 11 on Tuesday night. That's when Jeff comes back with fresh tracks, all kinds of great new music. And on that note, we bring you some new music in the blues department here every Tuesday night. And we're going to start tonight with another cut deeper into the Black Keys Peaches album, which was released recently, but we've been playing some cuts from it throughout the early portions of this year. And we got another deeper cut for you tonight called Fireman, Ring the Bell.

0: Couple of cool covers in that new blues set tonight. Jovan Webb's new album gave us that version of Whippin' Post. We had Altered Five Blues Band, Do Who Can You Trust, and Black Keys, another cut deeper into the album Peaches, in which Dan Auerbach and Mr. Campbell enjoy giving you back newer versions of great old blues tunes. And we had The Fireman Rings the Bell to start off tonight. And we're going to come right back. Jim James up. Got some Audio Slave, Dawes, and some George Clinton. How about that?
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0: Well, Jim James is back at it again, and this tune's called Come Again.

0: Burning Out with the Linda Lindas on 90.5 Brookdale Public Radio. You had Audio Slave in there like a stone. Green Day's Walking Alone and Come Again. Good advice from Jim James. Rebulation is coming up, and we got some MT Jones, too. He was in the studio with Jeff yesterday, so we'll tell you a little about that and where you can go to hear the interview. But now...
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0: All right, and it looks like it's going to be clear on Thursday, sunny and mostly clear in the evening, lows around 67, so it might even be sweatshirt weather out there. Back in Time is where we're going next with Rebulation.

That's Doors from Noah Kahan on your local station. Strawberry Pie, their anniversary show, the big show tomorrow is coming up, celebrating the 14th anniversary of those two fun ladies getting together and making some great music. And the third member, Andy, as well, brought him in and amped up things a little bit. But the party's going to be out at the wharf at Oceanport, so make a plan to be out there at 6 o'clock tomorrow to celebrate with Strawberry Pie. Tonight, we heard their tune, Rather Be. Comes in Waves, Dawes Revolution doing Back in Time, and George Clinton's helping out Sima Funk on Funk Aspirin. I saw these guys down in New Orleans at Jazz Fest. Stick around. MT Jones also coming up. He was in with Jeff, and you can hear his interview over at 90.5thenight.org. Got some Southern music to start off the 10 o'clock hour and a lot more. Keep it where you got it, 90.5 The Night.

0: Well, not quite yet, but it's coming fast and furious. Tuesday's gone. Lynyrd Skynyrd wrapping up our Southern start to the 10 o'clock hour. Marshall Tucker Band in there with Now She's Gone. And Bougainvillea was Dickie Betts' great Southern's tune that started off our 10 o'clock hour tonight. Remember, Jeff's coming up at 11 with great new music and fresh tracks. But we got some cool stuff coming. Fantastic Cat a little bit later on. Mike Cabell and the Dirty Knobs, who are having a show over at Keswick tonight, which I'm sorry that I missed, but hopefully I'll be able to catch them somewhere before the tour is over. Right now, you need to know this, and then we'll be right back with some Messer Chups and Blue Oyster Cult.
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0: Yeah, and the Blue Claws can't be playing as bad as the Mets have been this year, so I'm looking forward to going to a game up at the Somerset at the Patriots coming up with some old buddies from another life next month. But right now, oh yeah, it's new from Low Cut Ghani.

0: That's I'm Not Crazy from Grace Cummings. After Mr. Chup sang about the dark side of paradise, know that only too well. Mr. Chup's coming to town in, I think in August, as part of the big surf guitar festival that we have every year. Boy, Blue Oyster Cult's Burning for You, and oh yeah, Low Cut Connie in there too. You need to know this, and then we're coming back with One Eskimo and some new Social D.
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0: Yeah, 30 years ago, it's hard to believe, Fiona Apple released Tidal, and we are going to have it, you know, the tune Shadow Boxer, Criminal, Sleep the Dream, all kinds of favorites. It's like a greatest hits to me, almost, of someone with a terrific voice way back then, still holding on to it today. Right here, we're going to One Eskimo for Candy.

So that's the way things were. Social distortion on Brookdale Public Radio. Don't let go. Good advice from Fantastic Cat and One Eskimo with some musical candy with a K to start off things there. Well, as I said earlier, I missed Mike Campbell and the Dirty Knobs today out in Keswick, but hopefully it was a great show, and we're going to leave with a wicked mind, as I've always got going. Anyway, you guys have a good tomorrow, and we'll meet back here at 7 p.m. Thanks again to Sandy Mack and Mike and Brian for stopping in and telling us about the big show coming up on Sunday. So be prepared to finish off your weekend with Sandy Mack, and then tune into the Box of Blues. Good double down, I think, for Sunday night. They'll be at the Wonder Bar, of course, or the Wonder Jam.

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1: Good evening. It's about 11 o'clock on a Tuesday with me, Jeff Raspy. That means it is time for Fresh Tracks, an hour or so of nothing but brand new music. We do it every Tuesday night. And we are going to start off tonight's Fresh Tracks with some new music from a band called Soft Science and their new album, Sand. 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

Got some Cage the Elephant here on Fresh Tracks. Beaches in Tennessee. 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Soft Science, right before that, Spinning from their new album, Sand. Jeff Raspy here with you on this week's Fresh Tracks. I've got a debut for you. Local favorite Mark Masefield, who has played keyboards for pretty much everybody over the last however many years, a lot of years. and after all these years, this is the first thing he's releasing as himself, Mark Masefield. I believe there's an album on the way, but this is the first single. 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

couple of great locals in that little set there. Upright and Breathing is something brand new from Val Emmick and his upcoming album, Everything Is Fine the Way It Is. Right before that, Mark Masefield, longtime keyboard player, sideman, producer, etc. But first time artist releasing something under his own name. Mark Masefield has an album coming. He's not telling me what the name of it is or when it's coming, but that's the first single, Detours. Debut here on Fresh Tracks from Mark Masefield. Got some new music here from a band from Louisville, Kentucky. They are called Modiste, M-O-D-I-S-T-E, Modiste, from a new album, Nothing More Than a Machine. 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

0: That's a new one from Yard Act. New Beginnings from their brand new album. I think it came out this past Friday, maybe the Friday before that. You're going to need a little music. Brand new album from Yard Act. Modiste right before that. Breaking My Own Heart from their new album, Nothing More Than a Machine, here on Fresh Tracks.
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0: Got some more new local music here. This is something new from Elisa Greco from right here in the Asbury Park area, the Jersey Shore area. It is her paired up with Brian Herring, who a lot of us have seen in recent years playing keyboards for the Gaslight Anthem. It's called Something Else. Brand new music from Elisa Greco and Brian Herring here on Fresh Tracks 90.5 The Night.

That is some great new music from The War and Treaty. It's called You Can't Hurt Me Anymore from their The Story of Michael and Tanya album. And if I remember correctly, The War and Treaty are made up of a Michael and a Tanya. Alabama Shakes with a brand new one, I Feel Hope Coming, from the upcoming I Must Be Dreaming album, and some new local music, Elisa Greco and Brian Herring. Someone Else, brand new single. I believe Elisa is doing the keyboard playing and Brian is singing on that one, although Brian is also a keyboard player. Go figure. New music up next from Long Island. It's Sunbuzz from their new Songs from the North Shore EP. This one's called Keep the Faith on Fresh Tracks, 90.5 The Night, Brookdale Public Radio.

0: Great new local music from a band called Exit 11. They are from Westfield, actually, so not on the Jersey Shore, but close. Fairweather Friends from Exit 11. The Tubbs, right before that, they have a new album called Hard Life. And we heard Who's Gonna Love You Now and Keep the Faith, brand new music from the Long Island band Sunbuzz and their new EP Songs from the North Shore, which, as it would imply, they are from the North Shore of Long Island. And they are.
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That's a new one from Margaret Glaspie. Her new album, I Am Both, features that one, That Rose. The Conversation, right before that, a brand new single from Nation of Language. And that will just about do it for this week's Fresh Tracks. Jeff Raspy here with you, back next Tuesday night for another hour or so of new music. And we will wrap up tonight's Fresh Tracks with the brand new single from U2 from their upcoming, as yet untitled, album. This single is called Street of Dreams, brand new from U2 on 90.5 The Night, Brookdale Public Radio, Fresh Tracks.

That is local artist Corey Blair with Tide and the Moon. She is based out of Asbury Park. We heard a cover of Bill Withers. That's Jose James with Kissing My Love, and Weezer before that with a newer one. That one's featuring Wednesday off of their upcoming gold album, We Might As Well Be Strangers. That album is coming out next month. You're listening to 90.5 The Night. Megan O'Shea here, and we've got Slowpulp taking over Better Man.

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newest from Brother Wallace, You're the Man. That is off of his debut album, Electric Love, which is available now. 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

been fooling you, the Black Keys, with a cover of Arthur Crudup. Real Estate before that with Flowers, Foghat in there, and Goose at the top of that set of music with Torero on 90.5 The Night. We're going to keep you rocking and rolling. I've got Johnny Marr kicking off the end of the hour. Spin 90.5 The Night.

I Can't Have You, But I Want You, Rookie. George Harrison also in there. And we heard Sylvanesso's Hot Slob on Brookdale Public Radio. We hope to see you on the beach this Thursday for Songwriters on the Beach. It's going to be a great show. Details and a full summer lineup can be found at songwritersonthebeach.com. Mirror Mirrors up next. They're a band from Asbury Park. 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

Locust, Long Distance Lover. We also heard Say She with Forget Me Not on Brookdale Public Radio. Coming up, I've got REM, Funkadelic, maybe something from John Mayer. 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

Old Man Kenzie, it's REM on 90.5 The Night. The newest from Buffalo Traffic Jam in there as well. 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Our song of the week is available now. 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I've got our song of the week coming your way. Rostam Now, Back of a Truck.

my own. That is the Vibratones. We also heard Matthew Sweet's Time Capsule and Deer Tick before that with a new one, Sweetest Things, on 90.5 The Night. We're going to keep you rocking and rolling with Mitski, Working for the Knife.

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Ain't Like You, Max Saturn. We heard Radiohead before that with Airbag and the Mod Beats in there. Mr. Brookdale, Public Radio 90.5, The Night. I've got another extra long set of music for you. It's Kiwi Jr. Blowing Up.

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100,000 by Kevin Morby on 90.5 The Night. Thanks for hanging out with us, guys. We've got some killer tunes on the way, and we will keep you rocking 24/7. Of course, that's what we're here for. It's Caroline Rose. Yip, yip, yow.

Go by Jesse Malin, 90.5 The Night. Our song of the week is available now. 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We've got our song of the week for you now, Misha Gander with Freaking Out.

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Dinosaur Jr., several got away, a newer one from them. The Regrets also in there. And we heard Daughter of Empire, another newer one for you from Humbird, Brookdale Public Radio. It seems like a good time to keep the new tunes rolling. Sour Ops are up next. She's So Strange.

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Resolve by Foo Fighters. That is going back to their album In Your Honor, released back in 2005, 90.5 The Night. I've got a extra long set of music for you. And to kick it all off, it's the newest from Cigarettes After Sex, Twizzler, Brookdale Public Radio.

All My Fault, Fantastic Cat. The Go-Go's also in there with This Town. And we heard Death Cab for Cutie's Punching the Flowers on Brookdale Public Radio. In this hour alone, I've got Mumford & Sons' Happy Landing. Something from Megasound you don't want to miss. The Revivalists now, Heartstop, Brookdale Public Radio.

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The River by Happy Landing. Passenger before that, All the Little Lights. And we heard Mumford & Sons with Shadow of a Man on 90.5 The Night. You know this mix of music is only possible because of our members. Now, if you aren't a member yet, that's okay. It's never too late to join the family. You could do so right now, 90.5thenight.org. Josh Rouse, Julie, Come Out of the Rain.

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Up All Night by Beck on 90.5 The Night. I'm Megan O'Shea here. I'm hanging with you for another hour or so. To wrap up this one, it's a solo one from Brandon Flowers of The Killers. Plans, 90.5 The Night.

No Breaks by The Offspring. Green Day also in there with a Wild One here on 90.5 The Night at Brookdale Public Radio. We've got Mount Joy, Joe, Warren Haynes all on the way. First, Bodega's taken over, All Inside Aquarium.

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Not Bad for New Jersey. That's Brian Fallon and the Painkillers with a new one. You're listening to 90.5 The Night. We hope to see you on the Bradley Beach Boardwalk this Thursday for Songwriters on the Beach. 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Biba Doobie, she plays bass.

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Pixies with a cover of Jesus and Mary Chain. That is Head on 90.5 The Night. I'm Megan O'Shea here. That's all the time I've got for you. I'll be back at midnight, though. TJ is taking over. He's in for Michelle, and he is going to take good care of you. The Allman Brothers Band to wrap up my time. Just ain't easy. 90.5 The Night.

0: Heading to Manchester, England with The Jam. Move on up. That'll get you going on a Wednesday morning. Hello, it's TJ Bryan in for Michelle McBride, still on vacation. People usually take vacations longer than 2 days, right? Yeah, okay, so I'll fill in for the rest of the week, and she'll be back with you on Monday. It's just after 6 o'clock. It is July 22nd, a Wednesday, only a day away from Songwriters on the Beach. We'll update you on that in just a moment as we get ready to do a lot of great music this morning to keep you going and get you going. And as a matter of fact, we'll come right back with Broken Social Scene next.
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0: Please remember the humans, won't you? That is the new album from Broken Social Scene. This is Only the Good I Keep on 90.5 The Night.

I really like that one from the Mountain Goats. Charlie Sheen reaches out to the feds here at 90.5 The Night. Toots and the Maytals before that, and Broken Social Scene, Only the Good I Keep. Good morning, TJ Bryan for Michelle McBride. Let's do a quick check of the roads. We're overall, despite all the weather that we had yesterday here in New Tornado Alley, it was not too bad. Not a ton of damage. Now, we do have a pull down with power cables and whatnot in the roadway, Cedar Bridge Avenue in Lakewood, in between New Hampshire and Avenue of the States. Otherwise, we are looking good overall, and traffic is brought to you by the Crohn's and Colitis Foundation. Now, weather for today, not at all like yesterday. We have a possibility of a couple of showers. Otherwise, mostly, we'll say partly sunny and a high of 85. Clouds tonight down to 65, and then sunny and 82 for tomorrow. Yay! This is Interpol, new album called The Mirror Weighs a Ton. This is See Out Loud, 90.5 The Night.

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1: The Night.

From the album Raspberry Park, that's the Weaklings. And like we used to do here at 90.5 The Ninth, Fab Four before that, and Interpol, See Out Loud, new music from that band. Good to have them back. It's TJ Bryan for Michelle McBride, 6:30. Here's what's happening. One person is dead following a shooting in a Keysburg apartment on Monday night. A 911 call was received just before 9 that a home from a home on Carr Avenue. A man with a gunshot wound was taken to a hospital.

0: is asked to call Keensburg police. Monmouth Arts presents Bring On The Funk, where the arts get down, an unforgettable present celebration of music, creativity, culture, and community. It's going to take place on Thursday, October 29th at the iconic Asbury Hotel and Asbury Lanes in Asbury Park. The evening will honor an extraordinary lineup of trailblazers and cultural leaders whose work has made a lasting impact across music, literature, community service, and the arts. For 55 years, Monmouth Arts has provided arts programs and services that support the practice, presence, and influence of the arts and of artists throughout Monmouth County. This year's honorees include George Clinton for Lifetime Achievement in Music Awards, Dorothea Bon Jovi for Outstanding Community Service Award, and singer Nicole Atkins for Outstanding Musical Achievement Award. 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Weather for today, partly sunny. We're going to get up to about 84 and a chance of showers this afternoon, probably after 2 o'clock. Then when those clear out, we'll just have some clouds overnight, 65 for the low. Sunshine and 82 tomorrow for Songwriters on the Beach, and sunshine and 83 for whatever else you got going on Friday. It is 71 on the campus of Brookdale Community College.
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0: Speaking of Nicole Atkins, in addition to being honored by Monmouth Arts, she will be part of Songwriters on the Beach coming up later on this summer. So we're looking forward to having her. And that's the date, by the way, she was supposed to play last week, but it got rained out. So the new date is August 27th. This is When the Night Falls. It's new music from Nicole Atkins here at 90.5 The Night.

0: The band is called Little Barry, B-A-R-R-I-E. That is a song called It Isn't Soul. G-Love before that, Letters to Cleo, and Jersey's own Nicole Atkins here at 90.5 The Night. Today is Wednesday, the 22nd of July, and that is the birthday of Don Henley of Eagles. He turned 79 today. So our question of the day is, what is your favorite song from Don Henley? Not Eagles, Don Henley. If you want to throw an Eagles song, we'll accept it. But great responses here. End of the Innocents, Boys of Summer, Heart of the Matter, just pick one out of that. Last word this evening. A lot of votes for Dirty Laundry. So all good stuff. Want to know what's your favorite from Don Henley on today his 79th birthday. We're going to check the roads once again. And overall, we are looking great. The roadway has been reopened in Lakewood. Cedar Bridge Ave had been closed because of downed power lines. But they've opened things up there and got everything repaired. Yay. Good for the PSE&G or whoever did that. Thank you very much, JCP&L. And otherwise, roads are looking good. So no issues, and traffic brought to you by Mothers Against Drunk Driving.
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0: Hey, coming up tonight at 11 o'clock is the Classic Rewind, where we highlight an album that's celebrating an anniversary of some sort or an artist's birthday. Today happens to be the 30th anniversary. Well, tomorrow will be the 30th anniversary of Fiona Apple's album Tidal. So we're going to play that in its entirety tonight at 11 o'clock. Don't miss it here at 90.5 The Night. This is Devin Gilfillian. The song is called Black Dog Rabbit Hole at 90.5 The Night.

0: Who needs that fourth cup of coffee? We've got Anarchy in the UK from the Sex Pistols here at 90.5 The Night. Struts in there, Alice in Chains, and got some great music on the way for later this hour. Good morning. It's TJ Bryan in for Michelle McBride. A reminder that tomorrow we've got our featured artist of the week as we will be celebrating the birthday of George Clinton. That's right. A lot of music from George Clinton, Parliament Funkadelic, coming your way tomorrow night at 11 o'clock here at 90.5 The Night.
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0: So how do you like living in Tornado Alley now? Yesterday was just crazy. Once again, a lot of tornadoes down with, well, there are three confirmed so far, plus a water spout over Barnegat Bay. Just absolutely nuts. What are we living in, Iowa? That's crazy. Weather for today, much better, though. We're going to have partly sunny skies. A chance of showers this afternoon, but nothing like yesterday or a day before. 85 your high, clouds 65 for tonight. And tomorrow, sunshine and 82 degrees as Mother Nature makes up for the bad weather to give us perfect conditions for songwriters on the beach. It's going to be a lot of fun. And I hope to see you there in Bradley Beach tomorrow night starting at 7 o'clock. This is Courtney Barnett. It's One Thing at a Time at 90.5 The Night.

I hope the folks at Ray-Ban appreciated what Don Henley did for Wayfarers. The boys of summer here at 90.5 The Night. Happy 79th birthday to Don Henley. Our question of the day, what is your favorite Don Henley song? Mary Ellen picked that one, as did many, many, many other people. New York Minute, Heart of the Matter, Get Over It, Jody picked. Nice one. Now, I like this. Gregory said, Sometimes Love Ain't Enough, the duet he did with Patti Smyth, which, by the way, was written by Glenn Burtnick, a Jersey Shore legend. So there you go. Happy birthday to Don Henley from 90.5 The Night. Quick check of roads. We opened things up over in Lakewood on Cedar Bridge Ave. That has been reopened. They cleared the power lines and whatnot out of the roadway, so that's good news. Everything else is looking fine this morning, so no problems there. And traffic brought to you by Mothers Against Drunk Driving. I'm TJ Bryan in for Michelle on this Wednesday morning. This is Pete Yorn's latest. New album comes out this week. It is called All the Beauty, and this is the title track.

0: That is Bridget Calls Me Baby here at 90.5 The Night, song called I Can Take the Sun Out of the Sky. Good morning, it's TJ Bryan. Here's what's happening. One person is dead following a shooting in a Keensburg apartment Monday night. A 911 call was received just before 9 p.m. from a home on Carr Avenue, according to Monmouth County Prosecutor Raymond Santiago. A man with a gunshot wound was taken to a hospital where he was pronounced dead. Witnesses said that they heard two people arguing and three gunshots. One of the shots went through a wall into another apartment and narrowly missed a woman in a bathroom, they said. It was the first fatal shooting this year in Keensburg and third overall in Monmouth County. Anyone with information about the shooting is asked to please call Keensburg Police. Monmouth Arts presents Bring On The Funk, where the arts get down, a celebration of music, creativity, culture, and community taking place Thursday, October 29th at the Asbury Hotel and Asbury Lanes in Asbury Park. The evening will honor an extraordinary lineup of trailblazers and cultural leaders whose work has made a lasting impact across music, literature, community service, and the arts. This year's honorees include George Clinton, for a Lifetime Achievement in Music Award. The Outstanding Community Service Award goes to Dorothea Bongiovi, and Nicole Atkins being awarded Outstanding Musical Achievement. For 55 years, Monmouth Arts has provided arts programs and services that support the practice, presence, and influence of the arts and artists throughout Monmouth County. More information can be found at monmoutharts.org.
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0: Partly sunny skies today, a chance of an afternoon shower getting up near 85 for tonight. We've got some clouds moving in and 65 is the low. Tomorrow, looking great. Best weather day of the week. Sunshine and 82 for your Songwriters on the Beach day. And Friday, sunny and 83. It is 74 on the campus of Brookdale Community College. 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Good times, end times, and 90.5 The Night.

0: That is a turnover and a song called Nightjar here at 90.5 The Night. It's TJ Bryan in for Michelle McBride this morning. Let's do one more check of traffic here. We are looking good overall. Once again, that closure on Cedar Bridge Ave got all taken care of, so we are cleaned up there. You might expect some traffic around Freehold today because it is the opening day of the Monmouth County Fair. Probably not a lot of action right now, but as you're in that area on Kozlowski Road at these Freehold showgrounds, just, you know, be mindful of what's happening around there as trucks are probably going in and out and whatnot. Otherwise, we are looking great across the board. 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
0: Jim James, so unfortunately named, of My Morning Jacket, has a record coming out, and the song is called Come Again here at 90.5 The Night.

0: Sometimes when I'm just walking around the house, the chorus of that song pops in my head and I start singing it out loud, which is very bad for anybody who's nearby at the moment. The band up on Cripple Creek here at 90.5 The Night, Two Door Cinema Club in there, The Kinks, Do It Again, and Jim James, Come Again. Mr. James, of course, from My Morning Jacket. And Lucky Michelle, she's on vacation. She's in Ireland. She's having a pint as we speak, but she will be back with you on Monday, not to worry. Let's weather-wise, for today, it's going to be a good day, partly sunny. We do have a chance of afternoon showers, but nothing like yesterday. 85 your high. Tonight, clouds move in. We'll have 65 for your low. Sunny and 82 tomorrow for Songwriters on the Beach. Very nice. Thank you, weather gods. And Friday, sunshine again and a high of 83. It's 75 on the campus of Brookdale Community College.
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0: And tonight that selection will be celebrating the 30th anniversary of Tidal by Fiona Apple. So Shadowboxer, Criminal, so much more. The whole album, start to finish. That's tonight at 11 here on 90.5 The Night with Jesse Wells. Won't you come out tonight?

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Fantastic Negrito, that is Working Poor at 90.5 The Night. Elbow before that, and Jesse Wells' latest is here at the station. We want to make sure you hear all the new music you can possibly stand. That is why we bring you so much new stuff, especially on Tuesday nights at 11 with Jeff Raspy for Fresh Tracks. So don't forget to tune into that next week in case you missed it this week. Final check of the roads this morning. Overall, we're looking pretty good. We do have an accident with a lane blocked in Asbury Park, both directions on Ridge Avenue between Monroe and Sewell Avenue. Otherwise, we are looking good all around, and traffic is sponsored by the Crohn's and Colitis Foundation. This band annoys me because they spell their name weird. They're called Howdy, but it's spelled H-O-V-V-D-Y. So when you put those V's together, it's a W. But despite the fact that their spelling annoys me, it's still a good song called Try, Try, Try here at 90.5 The Night.

The band is called TV Star. Cranberries much? Here in 90.5 The Night. That is called a reality check. C-H-E-Q-U-E. The British spelling of check. Susie and the Banshees in there. And howdy with Try, Try, Try. Good morning. It's TJ Bryan in for Michelle McBride on this Wednesday. Here's what's happening. One person is dead following a shooting in a Keensburg apartment Monday night. A 911 call was received just before 9 p.m. from a home on Carr Avenue, according to Monmouth County Prosecutor Raymond Santiago. A man with a gunshot wound was taken to a hospital where he was pronounced dead. Witnesses said that they heard two people arguing and three gunshots. One of the shots went through a wall into another apartment and narrowly missed a woman in a bathroom, they said. It was the first fatal shooting this year in Keensburg and third overall in Monmouth County. Anyone with information about the shooting is asked to please call Keensburg Police. Tonight, Wednesday, Movies on the Beach commences in Seabright. The Seabright Library is proud to present Movies on the Beach throughout the summer. Tonight's kickoff is Home Alone, to be followed next week by The Sandlot, then The Princess Bride, Zootopia 2, Up, and Lilo and Stitch to wrap it up on August 26th. So bring your beach chairs, bring your blankets, bring your family and friends. All movies start at dusk again tonight with Home Alone to start things off. Weather for today, partly sunny, chance of a couple of afternoon showers. Again tonight with Home Alone to start things off. Weather for today, partly sunny, chance of a couple of afternoon showers, and otherwise,

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0: Jack White, formerly of the White Stripes. Did you know he was in the Smothermans? He was. That is from the album Frozen Charlotte, which is due out soon. Dollar Bill here at 90.5 The Night. Before that, Black Crowes, Good Friday, and the Bouncing Souls with The Light. It's TJ in for Michelle. Hope you're having a fine Wednesday morning. We got a little sun peeking through for today, which will be the course of the day, although we do have a chance of afternoon showers, getting up to 85. Ooh, warm one today. Cloudy down to 65 tonight, and then perfect weather for songwriters on the beach coming up tomorrow. It's going to be sunny all day into the evening. 82 will be your high, so come join us in Bradley Beach for Mac Saturn and Mirror Mirror on stage, playing for free for you.
1: 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All right, surfers, there's some little waves in the water. It's clean. It's southwest winds. We got a low tide about 8:30 or so. That incoming, the next few hours, probably the best time of the day. Waist to belly high sets here and there. Go get some fun little summer surf. JerseyShore.SurfRider.org. JerseyShore.SurfRider.org. We'll catch you this afternoon with an update for the Jersey Shore chapter of the Surf Rider Foundation. Go enjoy the beach. Aloha.
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0: Our question of the day on our Facebook page: what is one of your favorite songs from Don Henley, who happens to turn 79 today? So let us know. Lots of great stuff. Some good discussions actually going on in that thread. So go check that out when you have a chance. From the album Living in the USA, this is Low Cut Connie. Oh, yeah.

Did you miss the opportunity to see the Stray Cats in their heyday? Well, you can make up for it. December 1st on stage at the Basie. Oh, can't wait to see Brian Setzer and company. And tickets are on sale now. I don't think it's sold out yet, but it's probably just a few. So want to grab those while you can. Good morning, TJ Brian with you. It is a little after 9 o'clock on this Wednesday morning, 22nd of July, 2026. Hopefully no rumble in downtown Brooklyn tonight, as where Kurt Vile is going to be at the Paramount Theater. This is Chance to Bleed.

welterweight from All Them Witches here at 90.5. The Night Temple of the Dog before that, Times of Trouble. We should have got something in from them while we were doing all of the supergroups yesterday morning. Also, Citizen Cope, Mo, and Kurt Vile to get that set going here at 90.5. The Night. Just TJ Bryan in for Michelle. You're just settling into work. Got the computer up. You got your spreadsheets, your TPS reports. But take a moment to go to our website, 90.5thenight.org, and download Michigander and the song Freaking Out. That is our song of the week. It is free. It is waiting for you right now on the front page of the site. So go grab that and add it to your collection. Why don't you? This is music from Brother Wallace. Song's called You're the Man, 90.5 The Night. Point five the night.

0: The Linda Lindas burning out at 90.5. The Night. They will be in our area coming up in October. If you want to go check them out live, Sonic Youth in there, Cream, and Brother Wallace with You're the Man. How can I be the man when you're the man? Tell me.
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0: Well, that about does it for me, TJ Bryan. I am out of here. As always, it's been a business to and pleasure with you, the lovely and talented Tom Brennan, coming up next for the rest of your fun-filled Wednesday morning. I will leave you with this cover of D-Generation's Too Loose, courtesy of Valley Lodge, here on 90.5 The Night.

album Automatic for the People, the band R.E.M. That was Night Swimming on Brookdale Public Radio 90.5. The night we heard Boy from The Killers, also Coming Home from the record company, Oblivious from The Strokes, as well as The Smithereens. Actually, TJ was singing along to that in the office when that song was playing. So, and I'll just say it sounds better than when Michelle sings along. Just throwing that out there. Hopefully you can't hear me where you are, Michelle, and you're not listening. All right. Here is something new from Death Cab for Cutie. It's Stone Over Water on 90.5 The Night.

0: still got a couple of weeks until the news Grace Cummings record comes out, but we got our hands on a song from Nicole. I'm Not Crazy on 90.5 tonight. A song that I could just play on repeat forever is that tune from Lettuce I played, Rising to the Top. I just love that song. I turned my camera on from Spoon's Gimme Fiction. That was my entry point to Spoon. And they had put out a couple of records before that, but that album just really got me. If you haven't heard it, or even if you haven't heard it in a long time, check it out for sure. Tame Impala, Feels Like we only go backwards. And then Death Cab for Cutie with Stone Over Water. Ben Gibbard's was going through divorce when he wrote that album. So it says a lot when you look at that. 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Coming up, Shaky Graves and Dope Lemon on Friday, July 24th, followed by Lucy Dacus on Saturday, July 25th. August brings John Cafferty and the Beaver Brown Band on the 1st, Donovan Frankenreiter on the 4th, Dog Park on August 7th, Dogs in a Pile on the summer stage on August 8th, with Modest Yahoo on the 9th, the 502s on the 13th, and the Yacht Rock Review August 14th and 15th. 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

0: There's something in the water, something in the sand over in Asbury Park. Good, good stuff. Surfing for Daisy, that is Hot Blood on Brookdale Public Radio, 90.5 The Night. Your sounds of the Jersey Shore. 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We also heard from Floyd, of course, from Dark Side, and Young the Giant, Evergreen, here on Brookdale Public Radio. 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
0: All right, here's Casey Musgraves' I Believe in Ghosts on 90.5 The Night.

That's Lost Leaders pairing up with Samantha Fish. A combination I wouldn't thought of, but it works out well. It's Maybe It's Just Me on 90.5. The night we heard from Soundgarden's Super Unknown record, Head Down, Band of Horses, Is There a Ghost, and Casey Musgraves' I Believe in Ghosts. See what I did there? Yeah. Well, if you happen to be over at our Facebook page, Facebook.com/Brookdale Public Radio. Today, TJ asked the musical question of the day, which is, what's your favorite Don Henley song? And I figured I would throw my track into the mix, well, because I can. And also, I lost my train of thought. Anyway, it is Don Henley's birthday. I wanted to pick a song from Don that does from Eagles that he co-wrote, but then also did lead on, because he did lead on a number of them. And that was one of those bands that, like, every person could basically sing just as well as the other one. And that's why they had such great harmonies, too. But Don leading the charge on this tune from the Eagles, It's the Long Run on Brookdale Public Radio, because it is Don Henley's birthday. That's what I meant to say. Happy birthday, Don.

0: She'll be playing the pony on Saturday. That is Lucy Dacus on Brookdale Public Radio, 90.5 the night. Her brand new single is called Planting Tomatoes. We heard INXS's Mediate. Can anybody else besides me picture the music video for that song? The Beachland Ballroom from Idols. We also heard Jalen Ngonda, I should say, with That's All I Wanted From You. And then we were celebrating the birthday of Don Henley by playing you the Eagles' The Long Run, one of the songs that he co-wrote and sang on.
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0: Sometimes stuff just falls in our laps, and I'm glad it does. New Father John Misty, that's The Payoff here on Brookdale Public Radio 90.5. The night your station for new music as well as New Jersey-grown music, too. That was Trev Peacock before Father John Misty with Love and Cup. Trev is out of Livingston. We also heard Fishes Evolve, the title track to their album from about 2 years ago or so. Went back a little bit further to hear from Harry Nilsson, that was Jump Into the Fire, and Who's Been Fooling You at the Black Keys and their cover of the Arthur Crudup song here on 90.5 The Night.
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0: You know, it's good to hear new music from Brian Fallon. However, the reason why is a little bit of a different story. However, it is still really good to hear new music from Brian Fallon. This is him along with the Painkillers. And maybe the Painkillers has something to do with a bit of a pain in his life. Here's Better Before on 90.5 The Night.

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1: Good afternoon. I'm TJ Bryan with your 90.5 second news update. One person is dead following a shooting in a Keensburg apartment Monday night. A 911 call was received just before 9 p.m. from a home on Carr Avenue, according to Monmouth County Prosecutor Raymond Santiago. A man with a gunshot wound was taken to a hospital where he was pronounced dead. Witnesses said that they heard two people arguing and three gunshots. One of the shots went through a wall into another apartment and narrowly missed a woman in a bathroom, they said. It was the first fatal shooting this year in Keensburg and third overall in Monmouth County. Anyone with information about the shooting is asked to please call Keensburg Police. Monmouth Arts presents Bring On the Funk, where the arts get down, a celebration of music, creativity, culture, and community taking place Thursday, October 29th at the Asbury Hotel and Asbury Lanes in Asbury Park. The evening will honor an extraordinary lineup of trailblazers and cultural leaders whose work has made a lasting impact across music, literature, community service, and the arts. This year's honorees include George Clinton, for a Lifetime Achievement in Music Award. The Outstanding Community Service Award goes to Dorothea Bongiovi, and Nicole Atkins being awarded Outstanding Musical Achievement. For 55 years, Monmouth Arts has provided arts programs and services that support the practice, presence, and influence of the arts and artists throughout Monmouth County. More information can be found at monmoutharts.org. For Brookdale Public Radio, I'm TJ Bryan.
2: 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All right, we're going to start off this afternoon with Aaron Frazier. 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

0: 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And that is a brand new tune from Mirror Mirror. You may recognize some of the sounds of that band because they were also, some of the members were members of the local band Acid. Divine Intervention from Matthew Sweet, the other awesome song from the Girlfriend record. Andrew Bird's Make a Picture. We heard Love Fool 2 from the Cardigans, who a lot of people dismiss as a one-hit wonder because of Love Fool, but they also had some more good songs. And Aaron Frazier's It's a Shame here on Brookdale Public Radio, 90.5 The Night.
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0: Weezer's new album is not going to be coming out till August 21st. It is the Gold album, and that is a track off of it featuring Wednesday. We Might As Well Be Strangers here on 90.5. The Nighttime Spent in Los Angeles from Dawes. A little Bell and Sebastian for you, too, with Unnecessary Drama. We heard from Charlie Crockett and Lonesome Drifter and Life on the Run, the new single from Brandi Carlile. 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
0: I had a chance on Monday to meet up with MT Jones. Cool guy, super chill. Jeff interviewed him as well. You could check out that interview over at the Artist Interview Archive at 90.5thenight.org. Why am I telling you all that? Well, because I'm playing a song. Here's So Lost, new music from MT Jones on Brookdale Public Radio.

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We're live on the web at 90.5thenight.org. With Bouncing Souls in there, too. Out of Asbury, we heard Ghosts on the Boardwalk. Dandy Warhol's Bohemian Like You, a huge song from the year 2000. A new tune from Wishy, Lovesick. We heard the classic from Isaac Hayes. If you haven't had a chance to listen to or haven't heard Hot Buttered Soul from Isaac Hayes in a while, check it out. I recently got rehooked on that album. We heard Walk On by the way. And then MT Jones, So Lost, here on 90.5 The Night. It is the birthday of Don Henley, and that's why I played Don Henley for you earlier. Also, the reason why TJ asked the musical question over at facebook.com/Brookdale Public Radio. What's your favorite Don Henley song? Today's also the birthday of Rufus Wainwright, who has a pedigree. He's of the Wainwright family. Wonderful singer-songwriters. Here's a song. It's his birthday today, by the way. Here's a song of his going back about 25 years or so, Cigarettes and Chocolate Milk, as we celebrate Rufus's birthday here on 90.5 The Night.

0: at Swap Meet, and the name of the track is I Know with an exclamation point. I know you know, because I just told you. Jimi Hendrix, of course, and the experience with Voodoo Child. We also heard from Teddy Swims, Lose Control. Soft Cover, that's the new track from Widowspeak. The new album, Roses, is going to be coming out real soon. And then we're celebrating the birthday of Rufus Wainwright with a little cigarettes and chocolate milk.
1: 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Coming up, Shaky Graves and Dope Lemon on Friday, July 24th, followed by Lucy Dacus on Saturday, July 25th. August brings John Cafferty and the Beaver Brown Band on the 1st, Donovan Frankenreiter on the 4th, Dog Park on August 7th, Dogs in a Pile on the summer stage on August 8th, with Modest Yahoo on the 9th, the 502s on the 13th, and the Yacht Rock Review August 14th and 15th. 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
0: Here's a song that we kind of stumbled upon a couple of weeks ago and we started playing it for you. It's from Rostam, who used to be a member of Vampire Weekend, but on his own has put out a couple of records since. And here is one of the new songs from his new album called American Stories. It's Back of a Truck on Brookdale Public Radio, 90.5 The Night. Thanks for hanging.

0: Yeah, we love playing new music here on Brookdale Public Radio, and we love it when it's so good. That is Hot Slob, the new single from Sylvan Esso here on Brookdale Public Radio. We're 90.5, and I paired that up with little Jose Gonzalez and Against the Dying of the Light, Old 55, the classic from Closing Time of Tom Waits. That's just another, in my mind, a perfect song. Maybe if you don't like Tom Waits, you didn't think it was, but I don't know, it's just perfect in every way. Frank Turner's Girl from the Record Shop as well. That got your blood pumping, didn't it? And then we heard Back of a Truck from Rostam, a new track from him on Brookdale Public Radio.
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0: All right, here is the new track from Noah Kahan. It's Willing and Able for you on Brookdale Public Radio from his new album, The Great Divide.

That's one of those songs that mentions the name of the musician that's in the song. That's Tyler Ballgames and Tyler Ballgame, I should say, and Got a New Car. Tyler has just a wonderful, wonderful voice. I love it. And we heard from the album For the First Time Again, and that album is quite good. There are a lot of good songs on it, too. Speaking of good singing, Marcus King and Say You Will. We also heard The Stones with their classic Wild Horses. Some Everybody Scream from Florence and the Machine. And then that new track from Noah Kahan. Speaking of great singers, Willing and Able here on 90.5 tonight. Well, we've come upon the time now. It's time for me to give you the opportunity to celebrate the anniversary of an album's release. Back in 1977, Declan McManus released an album under the name Elvis Costello. It was his debut record called My Aim Is True, and this one was real tough to pick a song off of, and I just kind of closed my eyes and said, all right, what song am I going to play for you guys to celebrate the release of this album? And I landed on this particular song, so nothing to disparage the other songs on the album, because they are all so good. And probably one of the reasons why My Aim Is True is still talked about 49 years after its release. It was released today in 1977. Here's Elvis Costello and the Angels Want to Wear My Red Shoes.

0: Won't You Come Out Tonight? That is the news tune from Jesse Wells here on Brookdale Public Radio. And I Can't Get Next to You, Al Green, doing his version of that Temptations song. We heard Pon Pon from the band Krungbin. Humber 2, that was the new song called Daughter of Empire. And we were celebrating the anniversary of the release of My Aim Is True, the debut album from Elvis Costello. It came out today in 1977. And that's why I spun for you, The Angels Wanna Wear My Red Shoes. Red Shoes.
1: 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Hear Fiona Apple's Tidal start to finish with no interruptions, Wednesday at 11 on Brookdale Public Radio, 90.5 The Night.
0: These guys just kind of came out of nowhere. Well, actually, they came out of, I think it was Montana where they're from, but they're called Buffalo Traffic Jam. Here's a great track called Broken Love on Brookdale Public Radio.

0: New music from American Aquarium on Brookdale Public Radio. That's History Repeats Itself. That's something brand new. Went back to the 70s to hear some Graham Parker and the Rumor with Discovering Japan. We went on over to Asbury Park to hear Dogs in a Pile. And Look, Johnny, the Ballad of the Texas King from the project Cutworms, and then Buffalo Traffic Jam's Broken Love. All for you here on 90.5 The Night, your station for the Jersey Shore. And part of that includes the surf. Aloha, Rick.
1: Good Wednesday afternoon, surfers, 90.5 The Night listeners. This is Aloha, Rick, with the afternoon surf report update brought to you by the Jersey Shore chapter of the Surf Rider Foundation. All right, surfers in the water. Yeah, there's some fun waves at the beach today. Clean offshore conditions, wind out of the southwest, incoming tide till about 3:15, depending on your spot. And waves, well, there's some waves out there. Waist to belly high, waist to chest if you head a little further south. But solid little surf in the water. Great summer day. Bring the board. JerseyShore.surfrider.org. JerseyShore.surfrider.org. And again, get to the beach, jump in the water, grab a board. Get some waves. We're for the Jersey Shore chapter of the Surf Rider Foundation. Make it a great afternoon. Aloha.
0: And aloha to you, Rick. Rick's voice always just makes me, he always puts a smile on my face, even if it's a bad report, you know? All right, folks, I'm about to say aloha to you as well. Jeff's coming in at 3 o'clock, and he'll have a special guest in just a little while, too. So keep it tuned for that. In the meantime, new music from Personal Trainer. Here's Moping on 90.5 The Night.

It's a band called Bar Italia from New York City, if I remember correctly. A song called Jealousy here on 90.5 The Night. Jeff Raspy on a Wednesday afternoon. We are looking at a slight chance of showers and thunderstorms later. Partly sunny otherwise, mid-80s. Tonight, mostly cloudy, mid-60s. Tomorrow, we might actually get a Songwriters on the Beach show in. Sunny with temperatures in the low to mid-80s. Thursday night, mostly clear, mid-60s. Friday, sunny temperatures in the low to mid-80s. Again, it is 91 degrees or so here in the area, maybe just under partly cloudy skies. We've got the new one from Mumford & Sons up next. It's called Shadow of a Man. And in just a few minutes, Dez and one of the Swagmatics will be here at 90.5 The Night.

0: 90.5 The Night, Brookdale Public Radio. Jeff Raspy here with you on a Wednesday afternoon, and I've been joined by Dez and a Swagmatic.
1: Hey, Jeff.
0: Howdy. Good to see you. So just to be clear, we do have Dez, and we have
2: Ray Sada.
0: Ray, who is here to play keyboard. You realize you're playing keyboards for a keyboard player, right?
2: Oh, goodness. I'm playing for two keyboards right now.
1: It's true.
2: Are you the keyboard player that we're talking about?
1: No, it's me.
2: Oh, I know about mom. Yeah.
1: He forgets.
0: No. Well, when you're the keyboard player in a band who's fronted by a keyboard player, I mean...
1: High standards.
2: but it's great collaboratively because she gets the instrument and in songwriting, like she's a real musician about it and like is right in on it. So it's a match made in heaven. I love
0: that's,
2: it.
0: That's true, yes. So Dez and Ray are here for the purpose of letting you know that there is finally going to be a record release party for the new Dez and the Swagmatics album. This weekend, right?
1: This weekend.
2: Saturday night.
1: I've been in here teasing this album for years, Jeff.
0: Oh, I know.
1: Uh-huh. Every time I see you, I'm like, I promise there's new music coming out. And I'm finally making good on my promises.
0: Good. So the album, does the album, in fact, really come out on Friday?
1: It really comes out on Saturday at midnight.
0: Okay, yes. So Friday night, Saturday morning.
1: Saturday morning. When you wake up the day of the show, there'll be a brand new album for you to listen to, and then you can come and hear it live and in person that evening.
0: Yes. And it's at the House of Independence in Asbury Park, along with
1: Monty Maybe and with Alexander Simone and Houdette.
0: Nice.
1: Very lucky to have both of them on board.
0: Yes, Alexander is another one that is just so much fun to see live. As are you guys, obviously.
1: Oh yeah.
0: And with the added layer of for anybody who doesn't know, Alexander Simone is actually Nina Simone's grandson. And
1: what?
0: There's definitely some philosophical genetics going on. So it's good. So that's all Saturday night at the House of Independence in Asbury Park. Doors open
1: at 5 p.m. Show starts at 6 p.m.
0: Ooh, super early.
1: I know. We have a lot of older fans who complain that we never play before 10 p.m. We're doing it for you guys. But also, you know, we want to get this show out to everybody. It's an all-ages show. We want to make sure that everybody can come. It's all ages. So, you know, even though we are technically sponsored by a cannabis company, it is all ages. You know.
0: Good, okay.
1: So, you know, bring your grandma, bring your teen kids, bring your little ones. You know, this music is for everyone. The lyrics may be a little harsh, a little crass.
2: Yeah, most of the music's for everyone.
1: Music's for everyone. But you know, I feel like kids have access to the internet, so they hear way worse than what we're saying.
0: there's that. But actually on Monday, I had MT Jones here in the studio, who is a new, young, for lack of a better description, soul singer from Liverpool. Mm. And we, one of the things we were talking about was the spectrum of age groups that can enjoy, understand, get into, again, for lack of a better description, soul music.
1: Yes.
0: Which is what you guys do.
1: Absolutely.
2: Indeed.
1: It's for everyone. It literally says it in the name. It speaks to and is for your soul.
0: Yeah.
1: And ideally everyone has one.
2: Presumably
1: everyone has one.
0: Everyone's born with one.
1: You know, you give it away and that's on you. But
0: So the new album actually arrived in my inbox about an hour and a half ago.
1: Yeah.
2: Hey.
1: Showbiz, baby.
0: So we do have a couple of songs queued up to play from the album, but we also are going to see if you guys can play one or two live as well, right?
1: Yeah.
2: Could be convinced.
0: Okay. So let's, first of all, let's see if we have piano. Okay. That's good. And obviously, I've been talking to both of you, so you're both of your vocal mics work.
1: Check one and two.
2: Yeah.
0: And yeah, so here's a brand new one from Des and the Swagmatics, right?
1: Mm-hmm.

0: 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Des and the Swagmatics here on 90.5 The Night. See, and you used all 88 keys.
1: Oh, yeah. I mean, I'll just, you know, I'll just make sure just if I missed any.
0: Shout out to Mike Black, who many years ago donated that Kurzweil keyboard to us.
2: Thank you.
1: Thank you, Mike Black, for the Kurzweil.
0: That we've used maybe a half dozen times.
1: Oh, cool.
2: Plus one.
0: Des and the Swagmatics, big record release show, Saturday night at House of Independence in Asbury Park. Tickets are available. Show starts at 5. Well, doors open at 5.
2: Show starts at six.
0: Either way, still super early.
2: Yes. There's still time to go out afterwards. Exactly.
1: And you got to show up to find out about the after party information.
2: Yeah, the unofficial after party will be released after the show.
0: So the new album, finally done, is self-titled Des and the Swagmatics.
1: Mm-hmm. Indeed.
0: So besides the obvious reasons why it's taking so long. Money, getting everybody together. Mm-hmm.
1: Day jobs.
2: Our show schedule is crazy.
0: That's true, too. I mean, you guys actually work a lot as well.
2: We do.
1: People expect us to keep them dancing.
2: It's true.
0: So there are a lot of gigs. There are a lot of long gigs, and there are a lot of gigs when other people have the night off.
2: Oh, that's so
0: like
2: true.
0: Like New Year's Eve.
2: Yes.
1: That's tradition now, though. That's how we celebrate. 4-hour show.
2: It's one of our favorites of the year. We love playing on New Year's Eve. It's just, I feel like the one New Year's Eve that I have off felt so weird. I think it was 2020.
0: Well, I guess everybody had New Year's Eve off.
2: Obviously, everyone had New Year's Eve off. But yeah, otherwise, it's been our yearly tradition. We've been down at First Langosta, then The Break, then Palmetto.
1: And still Palmetto.
2: for several years in a row. And as of right now, you can still catch us there New Year's Eve. Other than that, we have our whole schedule listed on our website and on our Instagram, Facebook, etc. You can catch the Swagmatics somewhere in the evening all the year long. The whole year long. But this is the one to see. I was talking earlier that this may be the one time that this record sounds like it does on the record, because we have our full horn section, we have a gospel choir, backup singers, and all kinds of fun things and surprises. So this is the one to catch, guys.
0: That's right. This would be the one that has all of the accoutrements. which I guess that also played into how much time was spent in making this record.
2: Absolutely.
1: Bells and whistles, cool. You know, yeah.
0: The bells and whistles. The bells and whistles, or the horn section, quite literally, or a choir.
2: Yes.
0: Things like that. So let's talk about some of the recording of this album. For instance, bringing in a gospel choir.
2: Oh, yeah.
1: It's a beautiful story. Des will tell you about that.
2: What a beautiful story.
0: I'm guessing they didn't fit in a basement studio.
2: No, actually. We recorded them in a barn in upstate New York.
0: Ooh.
2: We're going to take a story back in the time. Back in 2017, I was introduced by Ryan Gregg, whom you know, and Kevin Stryker, who's our bass player, and Alexander Simone's bass player as well, to this program called Roots Rock Revival. And I guess the best way to describe this would be like a summer camp for musicians, but it doesn't really encapsulate all that it is and all that it means to us to go every year. It's run by the Allman and Trucks family, a lot of the Dead family.
1: Yeah, a lot of second gen of the band, Grateful Dead and the Allmans.
2: Amy Helm.
1: It was started by Butch before he passed away, and now O'Teal Burbridge is like the figurehead.
0: Oh, yes. Really?
2: O'Teal Burbridge, Luther Dickinson from the North Mississippi All-Stars, you know, Vailor Trucks, who's on the cover of Brother and Sister.
1: Yeah,
2: he's an adult now, and he shreds guitar like you would not believe.
0: So basically all the second gen.
2: Yes.
0: Of
2: yes, yeah, all second gen
1: bandmates or people that played wow. in like spinoff bands like Jerry's yeah, band. Or
2: Dickie
1: something.
2: Beth, wow. I think, has come up once or twice. You know, yeah,
1: or it's Dwayne Betts.
2: Dwayne Betts, sorry,
0: yeah.
2: has come up.
1: Barry Oakley Jr.
2: Yeah, yeah. Yes,
1: all those.
2: So we've what? Been going for.
1: Gremlin.
2: I've been going for many, many, many years, and in the last several years, I've been honored, have the honor to help run the choir. There's a choir that now
0: okay.
2: is part of the program, and when we did the choir, maybe it was a year or two ago, we were in the midst of recording, and I said, wouldn't it be so cool if we had the choir sing on this? So about 30, 40 people in the choir that I run at this Roots Rock Revival Camp all sat in a room in this barn in upstate New York in this big, beautiful, high-ceilinged room and donated and gave their voices and their hearts and their energy to this album. And it just adds such a beautiful extra layer of meaning and importance and love and everything to it. I couldn't be happier with that. So, yeah, there's
0: that
2: a choir.
0: That is cool. That is cool. Jeff Raspy here with Des and a Swagmatic.
1: It's going to stick.
0: Well, whenever you do it this way,
1: yep. mm-hmm.
0: it's Des and a Swagmatic.
1: That's mm-hmm. the format.
0: Yeah.
2: You can catch me with another Swagmatic, actually, tomorrow.
1: There you go.
2: Tomorrow, 12 to 2, we're doing a pop-up down at Shipwrecked Cannabis in Neptune, which if if that's how you get down, then we'll see you there. We'll be selling tickets and promoting the show. We'll also have a raffle from our sponsors available. They are sponsoring the show, which we are so happy for that. Yes, and they are also giving us a little goodie bag that we'll be raffling off at the show. So definitely make sure you're in the building to partake, be part of that. Yeah,
0: right? Excellent.
1: Raffle tickets available at merch.
2: Yeah.
0: So let's. So what song are the choir on?
2: Practice What We Preach, yeah, the one we just
0: okay.
2: played.
0: Yeah. Okay. Okay.
1: Oh, real nice.
2: It's going to be so much bigger and better at the
0: yes.
2: show.
0: And I was reminded. When you started playing that the last time you were here, which
2: yes.
0: you were all by yourself.
2: I was.
0: You did actually play that one as well.
2: I did. I've been teasing this one. We've been kind of dropping, again, Easter eggs for the last several years. And like slow trickling out song by song by song by song. And while it's really cool to get to play it, solo and play it on keys. And that is definitely, how a lot of these songs came to genesis.
1: Sure. It's how the band started.
2: It is really nice to be able to have my son here, Ray.
3: Thanks, Mom. I get a mommy and me day today. This is great.
2: and to have his energy on the keys and to be able to really hone in and dial in the vocals for me. So
0: cool. So talking about the gospel choir would have perfectly led into playing that.
2: Nah.
0: But
1: it's a beautiful epilogue instead.
0: Yeah, exactly. So that's not what we're going to play next off the album. How about Love Game?
2: Sweet. Ah, yes.
1: Let's punk it up.
0: Okay. So here is perhaps the first time you will hear a fully finished, formed, and mastered version of something on the new Des and the Swagmatics album.
1: Oh, man, sorry right? I could have it here
0: right?
1: with you.
0: It's called Love Game on 90.5 The Night, Brookdale Public Radio.

0: some brand new music from Dez and the Swagmatics, some of whom are here in the studio today at 90.5 The Night. So that was the first time that, anyone outside the band has heard.
1: It's true.
2: That version.
0: The final finished mastered version of Love Game from from the upcoming self-titled album. And while we played that, I made a joke. So considering the fact that your producer Joe sent me what he called "I finally finished mastering it an hour ago" version of the album.
2: Show business, baby.
0: My question is then, how is it going to be pressed and manufactured between now and Saturday?
1: Well, the elves are hard at work. No. It'll be available everywhere for download on Saturday, but the vinyl pressing will be coming soon. But only if you're in the building, guys. You know, we're doing this ourselves. We are self-produced. We are an independent operation. It's me and the elves are the boys in the band, and that's it. You know, and we work hard for everything that we do, and it comes 99% of the time out of pockets and out of our own pockets. And as you know, vinyls are incredibly expensive to press. So if this album gets as much traction as I know that it deserves and that I know that it will, then that vinyl is shortly thereafter. But
3: it'll be ready for the holiday season.
1: It'll be ready for the holiday season. But you gotta be in the building, you gotta support the band up until then, and we'll in turn give you a nice little Christmas gift.
0: That's reasonable. because it does. I mean, you know, a lot of people know I also work in a record store, and there are a lot of times when an album comes out and the physical version of the album takes several more weeks before it comes out because of the fact that it takes longer to master press, package, and distribute than it does to hit upload.
1: True. Uploading Palm did in an hour.
3: there are fewer and fewer vinyl manufacturers by
0: that's
3: year.
0: True.
1: Mm-hmm. People that's making true. The what is it? The castings? What are they called? The
0: plates.
1: The plates. Yeah. Thank you.
0: Yeah. Yeah. But all that being said, vinyl is the one format
1: 100%
0: that is going up in sales.
1: Absolutely.
0: So
1: I have a little
0: there's that.
1: Collection myself.
3: Physical media forever, baby.
1: Yeah, yes. I used to work at a record store.
3: Yeah,
1: so.
3: I did too, in the city.
0: Mm-hmm.
3: Shout out to West Sider Records on 72nd, classical and opera and jazz. Yeah,
0: really?
3: Yes.
0: A place that specialized in
3: classical opera.
0: Wow.
3: They have a wall of symphonic stuff. Yeah, it's like a best kept secret for people that work in Lincoln Center and conservatory students.
0: Which is the neighborhood? Yeah.
3: Indeed. Yeah, 72nd Broadway, right there.
0: Aha. Uh-huh. I did
3: Bruce.
0: Not know that.
3: My
0: yes.
3: friend Bruce, who's the manager there, he was a critic at the Village Voice with Christgau in like the 70s, and he wrote the liner notes for A Hard Day's Night on Laserdisc.
1: Wow.
3: I'm not kidding. Yeah. It goes on, yeah.
0: Oh,
3: yeah,
0: so cool.
3: So go see Bruce at West Sider Records. Or go to Jack's in Red
0: yes.
3: Bank.
1: Yeah.
0: Yes.
3: My first favorite record store.
0: Where at some point between now and Christmas, we will have copies of the new Dez and the Swagmatics album.
3: Yes.
1: Oh, yeah.
3: That's like a childhood dream, our record at Jack's.
1: Aww, that would actually be really cool.
3: Yeah. I'm going to have a moment about it when it happens.
0: Yeah. Well, and you know, and see, that's again, the you know, I know you were half joking, physical media for life, but that's the kind of thing, and we see it at the store every time somebody comes in, and it's not even for life, but that's the kind of thing, and we see it at the store every time somebody comes in, and it's not even just

0: on the radio. Yeah. Mm-hmm. Like I said, I had a local songwriter here and a disability advocate, this guy named Anthony Ferraro, and I mean, I didn't realize I was making it, but I did make the comment, I've never seen anyone get as excited as you did when I played your song on Fresh Tracks, my Tuesday night new music show.
1: Oh, yeah.
0: I've never seen anyone get that excited when their song appeared on a streaming service.
1: Period.
0: There's a difference.
1: Period.
0: There's a difference.
2: Absolutely. Actually, the first time our record was played on the radio was by Stu Coogan here, right?
1: Yep. Stu
2: Coogan.
1: Stu, yep.
2: Yeah.
1: What up, Stu Coogan?
2: Yeah. You know, and we all had a scream about it at rehearsal that night, I believe.
0: Ah. Oh,
2: I
0: remember listening. There you go. Mm-hmm. Yeah. That's that thing you do moment. And so... What else did you guys have planned from the Dez and the Swagmatics album, stripped down to a duo?
2: Well,
1: we're going to swap because you mentioned that Dez was the original keyboardist, right? Yeah, the album ends with a solo song of hers. So we're going to swap seats.
0: Okay, yes. Joe mentioned to me when he sent over the album that the last song in the album is this solo piano powerhouse of a final track.
2: Yes. Oh, okay. So this song was probably one of like the second one that I wrote ever. At least when I started to write music and to take it seriously and to want to perform in front of people.
1: Which predates the band even.
2: Yeah, it predates the band.
0: And I forgot that was me that needed to press a button to get the piano back.
2: And it was that... That made me feel like I had the confidence to want to try and do this. And it was important to me to include this in the album at the end of it because it, without this song, there would have never been this band. I would have never like thought to even put this together and
0: right,
2: make music.
0: Or continued beyond
2: exactly.
0: That original point.
2: Exactly.
0: Yeah.
2: So.
1: I love this song.

0: Yes. Dez and the Swagmatics here. Well, at least Dez from the Swagmatics.
1: That's all mama. All credit.
0: Who also used all 88 keys.
2: Indeed. I did.
3: And with them nails, no less.
2: It's a requirement.
0: I was going to say that when Ray was playing, I couldn't hear his nails in the playing.
2: Yeah, it's unfortunately part of it. But it's part of it's a little layer of percussion, honestly.
0: Saturday night at the House of Independence in Asbury Park, Dez and the Swagmatics, along with Monty Maybe and Alexander Simone and the Hudak crew.
4: Hudak!
0: Doors at 5, super early.
2: Doors at 5, be there or be square.
1: Please and thank you.
2: Go to dinner afterwards.
0: Yes. spend a couple of hours, well, I guess it'll be like 3 hours, three and a half.
2: The show is over at 9 p.m., so we're on at like 7:30. But the amazing acts before then, you're gonna wanna make sure you catch them. So come stretch, you know. Don't be afraid to sit on the floor in between sets. It's okay. No one's gonna judge you. Okay.
1: Drink lots of water.
2: Drink lots and lots of water. Make sure that you know your dancing shoes are on. Okay.
0: Yes.
2: Comfy shoes.
0: that would be a necessity.
2: Yes.
0: For a night like this.
2: Mm-hmm. Absolutely.
0: Thank you guys so much for coming by and hanging out with us.
2: Thank you for having us.
1: Thanks, Jeff.
0: And don't forget to when the physical copies arrive, to bring them over to Jack's.
1: Hand delivered.
0: The self-titled album, Dez and the Swagmatics, from Dez and the Swagmatics. That's what self-titled album means. we'll include this last song that we're going to play, Set Me Free. So here's another premiere of
1: all right,
0: of the new Dez and the Swagmatics album.
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0: That I could venture a guess that Joe Palm is the only one who's actually heard this version since he mastered it like 2 hours ago.
2: It's true.
1: It's gonna be great.
2: It's gonna be great. It better be great. No.
0: If it's not, Mom, she's coming right
1: to
0: your house.
1: He's not sweating at all.
2: I'll see you. He lives in Holmdel. He's not far.
0: I know.
1: Shout out to Joe Pomerico.
0: So this one's called Set Me Free, brand new from Dez and the Swagmatics here on 90.5 The Night.

That's an artist named Granbel Fisher, going back a ways for Full Moon Cigarette here on 90.5 The Night. Jeff Raspy with you a little bit after 4 o'clock now on this Wednesday. Got some brand new music here from Nicole Atkins. Don't forget, yes, the Nicole Atkins Songwriters on the Beach show last week was postponed because of the smoke, believe it or not. But both Nicole and Corey Blair will be able to make the built-in rain date, which I guess we will now have to call a smoke date, August 27th. This is the first single from her upcoming album, Drama. It's called When the Night Falls on 90.5 The Night, Birkdale Public Radio.

0: That's the great Johnny Marr wrapping up that set. Spin from his upcoming album, The Age of Everything. Other side from the Chili Peppers, Small Faces with the classic Ichiku Park. Lost in Yesterday from Tame Impala. And the new one from Nicole Atkins starting it off, When the Night Falls from the upcoming album, Drama. From Nicole.
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0: Got a new one here from the Mountain Goats. It's called Charlie Sheen Reaches Out to the Feds from the new album Days on 90.5 The Night.

0: That's the new one from Michigander. It's called Freaking Out. It's also this week's Song of the Week. 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You'll see a picture of Michigander and the download link for that one. Freaking Out, new single from the album Over Before You Know It. Tonic with the classic If You Could Only See from their Lemon Party album, which I do believe just celebrated its 30th anniversary. Paranoid from Hippocampus and the Mountain Goats starting it off. Charlie Sheen reaches out to the feds from the new album Days.
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0: Here's Beck with a new one. It's now become also the title track to his next album. Both this song and the album are called Ride Lonesome on 90.5 The Night.

Starting off our 5 o'clock hour with Buffalo Nichols. Sorry It Was You is the name of that one. Jeff Raspy here with you till seven. That's when Stu Koo comes in with his daily dose of dead. He will then also have the Beatle Break at eight, the 905 Blues at 905, and then tonight at 11, Classic Rewind will be Tidal from Fiona Apple, released this week back in 1996. So Stu Koo will play it for you from start to finish to celebrate. That's tonight starting at 11. Brand new music from Devin Gilfillian up next. It's called Black Dog Rabbit Hole on 90.5 The Night.

0: That's Goose with a brand new one. Good Times End at Times from the new album Big Modern. That's Just What You Are from Amy Mann. Lost Leaders in the middle of that set with The Line, The Lie from their self-titled album. Duran Jones and the Indications gave us Flower Moon, and we started off with Black Dog Rabbit Hole, the brand new one from Devin Gilfillian off his new album. Time will tell. Time will tell.
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0: Got some new music here from a little supergroup of sorts. 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

0: That's another new one from Bodega, All Inside Aquarium, title track to the new album. Bang Bang, You're Dead from Dirty Pretty Things, Wednesday, going back to their album Rat Saw God. We heard Chosen to Deserve and Supersize. That's a new one from Megasound, starting off that set. 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
0: So as of right now, it looks like tomorrow night's weather, will be good enough for us to do Songwriters on the Beach finally for this summer. First week it was rain, second week it was smoke. What was going to happen this week? One of those freak July snowstorms? No. But our headliners tomorrow will be in town from Detroit. They're called Max Saturn. And this is from their album Bound South. It's called Ain't Like You, here on 90.5 The Night, Brookdale Public Radio.

Starting off our 6 o'clock hour with Dawes. Mistakes We Should Have Made is the name of that one from the Passwords album. Jeff Raspy here with you for another hour or so. Stu Coo's in at 7 o'clock, of course, with his Daily Dose of Dead. Then he's got the Beatle Break at 8, the 905 Blues at 905. And at 11 o'clock, he's got to stick around for Classic Rewind. Tonight, he will play in full Fiona Apple's 1996 album, Tidal, as it celebrates its 30th anniversary this week. I'll start off the next set with this one from Jack White and the new album Frozen Charlotte, Dollar Bill, on Brookdale Public Radio.

0: Kevin Morby wrapping up that set from his new album, Little Wide Open. We heard 100,000 Stranger Things Have Happened. Great old one from Foo Fighters. His Golden Messenger gave us New Grape, 29 Palms from the unmistakable voice of Robert Plant. And Jack White starting it off, Dollar Bill from his brand new album, Frozen Charlotte. Coming up, some new Brandi Carlile.
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0: That's Dear Tick. Sweetest Thing, or Things, plural. Sweetest Things from the new album, Coin-O-Matic. Step Into the Light from Fastball. Robert Palmer with his great medley there of Sailing Shoes, Hey Julia, and Sneakin' Sally Through the Alley. And Life on the Run, the latest from Brandi Carlile. Starting it off here on 90.5 The Night.
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0: That just about does it for me. Jeff Raspy back tomorrow at 3. Stu Coo's up next at 7. I will leave you with this new one from Phoebe Bridgers. It's called Lost Boys on 90.5 The Night, Brookdale Public Radio.

0: WBJBFM, Lincroft Middletown, is 90.5 The Night, home of the Daily Dose of Dead with Stu Coogan.
1: And a happy Wednesday, one and all. Stu Coogan with you here on 90.5 The Night. We're going to take it up to Megan O'Shea at midnight, as on Wednesdays we give you our classic rewind, and we got Fiona Apple's Title. We're going to play it for you. Can you believe 30 years old? Great record, and a very soulful sounding record from a youngster who is now probably in her 40s, if not maybe 50. But we got Fiona Apple's Title for your classic rewind. No interruptions. That's coming at 11 o'clock. We got our Women of the Blues on Wednesdays, and that'll happen around 9:05. We got our Beatle break at 8, and of course a dose of dead to get things rolling. Later on this hour, we got Linda Linda's. We got a new tune from All Them Witches and some Dave Edmonds too. But before we get all that and your dose of dead, why don't we start things off with getting you what the weather situation is going to be for the next couple of days. It looked a little sketchy this morning, but things cleared out. Had a nice afternoon, and it looks like tonight mostly cloudy skies with a low around 67. Tomorrow, the sun returns for the day, 83 degrees for our high, and looks like a little, again, 67 degrees for the low overnight into Friday. Sunny skies look like they're on tap from Friday through the weekend, actually, with temperatures a comfortable lower 80s and light winds out of the northeast for Friday, anyway. So let's get things rolling here. And Miss Alabama is heading out home this evening, or actually tomorrow. So we're going to start things with an Alabama getaway.

0: Well, it looks like Bertha's going to stay a tropical depression and not pull into a full hurricane, so we'll keep our fingers crossed on that. But we had Bertha for you to finish off our dose today. Odessa from Rat Dog, and we went to Goes to Heaven album for that Alabama getaway to get things rolling tonight. We got to take a quick break, but when we come back, we got all them witches.
1: 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Coming up, Shaky Graves and Dope Lemon on Friday, July 24th, followed by Lucy Dacus on Saturday, July 25th. 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
0: 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Right here on The Night, it's Endearment's new one called Summer Sun.

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0: All Them Witches, that's the welterweight on 90.5 The Ninth. Got that after Dave Edmonds got us crawling from the wreckage. Summer Sun, had plenty of that. We got plenty in our future here at the Jersey Shore coming up through the weekend, but a great new cut from Endearments, who will also be part of our Songwriters on the Beach series. Don't forget, tomorrow it's Max Saturn who's going to be on for us. We're going to take a break, but when we come back, Fountains of Wayne, and how about some Fantastic Cat?
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0: By the way, don't forget, tonight is the Strawberry Pie 14th anniversary, if you can believe it, over at the Wharf at Oceanport. Things are already underway, so head on over and wish a happy anniversary to Strawberry Pie. Better Things, the Kinks tune done by Fountains of Wayne, starts off our next lineup.

0: That's Fantastic Cat and Don't Let Go. Belinda Linda's new tune, Burning Out, what you heard before that. And on 90.5, The Night, Better Things from Fountains of Wayne's perspective. We'll be right back. Finish off the hour with the heavy, heavy and get you to your Beatle break after this.
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0: All right, first hour, we're ripping through it tonight. We got the heavy to give you Go Down River. Next hour, we got your Beatle break, of course. We'll hear from Sharon Van Etten, Ben Folds 5, and that new one from Billy Strings. So keep it where you got it, Brookdale Public Radio.